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1: 特朗普之后发言形容同习近平已经认识多时，相信中美能够迅速解决问题，会有美好的将来。
2: We've had a fantastic relationship. We've gotten along. When there were difficulties, we worked it out. I would call you and you would call me. And whenever we had a problem, people don't know. Whenever we had a problem, we worked it out very quickly. We're going to have a fantastic future together. Such respect for China, the job you've done. You're a great leader. I say it to everybody. You're a great leader. Sometimes people don't like me saying it, but I say it anyway because it's true. I only say the truth.
1: 特朗普再次赞扬习近平是伟大的领袖，好荣幸能够成为他的朋友。美方今次带来多位商界领袖，期待会面能够令到美中关系更胜从前。
2: On behalf of all of the great delegation that we have the greatest businessmen, the biggest, and I guess the best in the world. We have amazing people and they're all with me. Every single one of them. We asked the top 30 in the world, every single one of them said yes. And I didn't want the second or the third in the company. I wanted only the top. And they're here today to pay respects to you and to China. And they look forward to trade and doing business. And it's going to be totally reciprocal on our behalf. So I really look very much forward to our discussion. It's a big discussion. There are those that say this is maybe the biggest summit ever. And the relationship between China and the USA is going to be better than ever before.
1: 中美双方都派出高级官员参与会面。中共中央政治局常委、中央办公厅主任蔡奇、政治局委员外交部长王毅、另一名政治局委员国务院副总理何立峰等都有出席。美方的代表团就包括国务卿鲁比奥等的官员，以及十几名商界代表，包括 Tesla 的行政总裁马斯克和英伟达行政总裁黄仁勋等。
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6: President Xi was so gracious, so welcoming, and welcome all of us to be part of China. 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